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0: 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Mystery on my soul.
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0: 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This is Dominic Dominica, and all you listening to Mystery. Okay. That's all right. Okay, Dudu.
1: 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What kind of name is that? Mystery. 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

From 1 a.m. until 4, The Mystery on My Soul. 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
6: Talky bits, talky bits, talky bits. Perhaps, surprisingly, girls are far more likely than boys to lose their virginity under the age of 16. No! I'm not going to read any more of this. All right, then. In fact, recent research reveals that 1 in 3 girls have underage sex, while just 17% of boys claim to have had sex below 16. While half of under 34s say their first sexual experience was down to being in love. 1 in 5 just wanted to find out what all the fuss was about. And 11% did it because they were drunk. Do you believe that? It's possible. Yeah? No. Talky bits, talky bits, talky bits.
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Hopefully you're enjoying the musical niceness. Nope, I'm not going to tell you who it is. Haven't you got Shazam on your phone? You hear a tune that you like, turn Shazam on. It tells you who it is, when it was made, the name of the song, everything you need to know, huh? Thanks for tuning in. 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
2: 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This is the I Love Music Show. For the longest while, I kept on thinking, should I change it? And then I was like, well, because I did speak to the boss man. The thing is, if I change it, and I'm going to change it down to 2 hours, and I've had this conversation before, the thing is, I don't get to go in the mix for a whole hour. So for now, it's going to stay at 3 hours. All right, let's get into another mix.
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2: Tell you what an exhausting evening, but well fit. It's Craig Williams on your radios until 10 a.m. My weekend breakfast on a Sunday morning. Right, kicking off with Clear, Intimate Connection, and Bobby Brown. Roni is on the way.

Tony, Bobby Brown, it's your boy Craig Williams on your radio Sunday morning. How are you feeling this morning? Not gonna lie, I'm cream crackers. I've got to conjure up some energy this morning. Yesterday, done the traffic light party. It was all right. Good little turnout in the garden yesterday. And DJ for about 6 hours before we turn it off for the football. Oh, some tense, nervous, stressful moments last night. But we got it done, 2-1. And I said it before and I'll say it again. The boy is special. He's proven it once again. He's world class, Jude Bellingham. Our winner, our hero yesterday. And man of the match again. He's got to be, hasn't he? Well done to the whole team. England through to the semi-finals. And we play Argentina, who beat Switzerland early hours of this morning, 3-1. So we've got a semi-lineup. Tuesday, France versus Spain. Wednesday, England versus Argentina, 8 o'clock. Reasonable time, you know? Because some of us got to work, you know what I'm saying? I was like, how come they got to put this game on like this late? Don't they know Craig's got to be on radio, my soul? That's very important. But nah, it's all good. Managed to get no sleep at all. My cousin, my friend around till later. It's like, look, I've got to go to bed. By the time I got in bed, it was time to get up. So I need your guys' help to get me through. And I'll get you through this morning as well. So get in touch, Facebook, Instagram, Craig Williams DJ, My Soul Radio, whatever you're doing this Sunday morning, and the email studio at emma-soul.com. We've got the tunes to keep you going. Here's Black Street, Give You All My Loving, and On The Way, Cool Million featuring Kenny Thomas, Without Your Love. 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

0: shout out to that. 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Weather across the UK today, London 29, sunny. Brighton 28, sunny. Liverpool is going to be sunny as well, 29. Birmingham, sunny. Gentle breeze, 28. Southampton, 31 today, sunny, gentle breeze. And over in Wales, Cardiff, 32, sunny, moderate breeze. Decent weather across the UK, lovely. Summertime vibes on the way, Million Dollar Bill, Whitney Houston, and much more. 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

the thing that I was worried about most yesterday was if England lost, I was like, there's going to be drama outside my house. I live across from a pub, literally. And I thought, if we lost, if we lose, broken glasses, everyone arguing because our team lost. And I was like, no, please don't lose. I was so relieved. I was like, yes, I'm going to get a decent, like, you know. Well, I didn't get a sleep, but everyone else got a decent sleep in my house. So that's what I was worried about, because I was thinking, no, they're going to be outside screaming and shouting till like 4 in the morning. We lost, we lost. Thankfully, we won. Just because I'd have to put up with the drama outside my house. I'd be like, great, why live opposite a pub? Sorry, that's where I chose. Anyway, let's move along. Come on, England. Right, details on Ticket Tuesday. The MySort app has been updated and levelled up. All the details on that. Well, events are coming up real soon as well, that you know. It's Martha AB. David Hollister's on the way as well. Come on.

So slick with it, Dave Hollister, Geometry. If you missed Jig Show yesterday, Saturday afternoon, New Future Soul, you can reload that on our Mixcloud page. 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Back next Saturday, 3 till 5, tunes like this. 7:31 and a half, it's Craig Williams on your radios. Big shout out to Lauren, catching up on some sleep. Oh, listening to me, that's what I need to do when I get home, catch up on some sleep all day. Big shout out to Paula, out to Hannah, Graham, Champs. Good morning to Matt down in Croydon and the missus. Out to Elaine, good morning to you. Paula, morning as well. I've got work as well. I'll feel your pain. Here's Donald Byrd, Lovers Come Around. What a tune. Turn it up.

0: bed thinking, oh, last night. Oh, it was worth it, though. It was worth it. Some of you got to get up early, but come on. Think about the semi-final. That's what kept me going this morning. I was like, do you know what? I'm going to pull a sickie this morning. I was like, dare I do that? No. I get a call from the boss about 5 minutes past seven. Craig, where are you? Oh, my van's broke down. No, I couldn't do that to you guys, my listeners. You'd be expecting me on a Sunday morning. Do you know what? When I go out on a rave and we party and DJ at the MySoul events, the love that you get and people listen to your radio shows, that's what it's all about for me. Right, more chat and more music on the way. Gwen McRae plays next.
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but I'm giving up to get Throwback Thursday, loads of classics like this. So I'd like to give you little snippets of news and entertainment gossip. In the things to do section today, time out, a vast new neighbourhood is coming to South London with more than 1,000 homes. 5.6 acres regeneration project in Sutton. You know, Sutton, Surrey features building, co-working spaces, roof terraces, and even a pet spa. Look out for that in Sutton. Love Sutton. My street. Maybe to do Soulful Sundays in St Nicholas Shopping Centre. That was good, wasn't it? That was really, really good. Right, let's get on some LL Cool J, Ain't Nobody. Details on Ticket Tuesday coming up. Also, MF Robots brand new. That's the way. Plays after this. 7:46 and a half. Sunday, July the 12th. CW up until 10. My soul.

Billboard about an incident back in the day. Another rapper from a big, big hip-hop group. Basically, breaking and urinating on his plaques at a New York studio. LL Cool J laughs it off. Also on Cyrus XM. I'm talking about ODB from Wu-Tang. Why would he do that? Urinating and breaking his music plaques. Oh, that's terrible. Where's the beef? Anyway, rest in peace, ODB. He's not here to answer himself, so only LL Cool J can do that. And he's taking the funny side of it. I get it. Check out the full story of the Billboard.

0: Joseph from Robots, Yank and Kate, Dawn Joseph. That's the way. Their album is incredible. Go and check it out. Good morning to Delicia down in Kent, out to Dawn in South London, JD and the family. Thanks for locking it tight. Out to Miss Nick as well. Big shouts to Diane and Claire Friend. How you doing, ladies? Good morning to you. Welcome to My Soul Radio on a Sunday. 7:54, so Ticket Tuesday's back this Tuesday. Give me your chance to win tickets to Gospel Garden Presents Kurt Franklin at the Crystal Palace Bowl down there Sunday, 2nd of August. If you want a bit of that action, get involved Tuesday with George, with Stretch, John and Ronnie. Giving away tickets for that. The week after, Tom Jones, Billy Ocean and at the end of the month, Lenny Kravitz. They're all going to be down at Crystal Palace Bowl. Then tickets up for grabs on Ticket Tuesday. Massive campaign. Right, let's sweep along in this one. Ray J, What I Need.
1: My soul. The sound. My summer.
0: Taking it back to the noughties with this R&B anthem. Closing out this hour. Don't forget your reggae doubles on the way. 10 minutes past 8, we do it.

Southampton 31, sunny. Birmingham 28, sunny. Liverpool 29, sunny. Brighton 28, sunny as well. And London 29, sunny. Gentle breeze. Lovely weather across the UK. 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

0: one. And if you want to get in touch this morning, whatever you're doing, birthday shout, let me know if it work. Chilling out, Facebook, Instagram, Craig with his DJ, My Soul Radio, and the email, stu@my-soul.com. Love to hear from you today. Right after the break, we've got Earth, Wind & Fire, Aretha Franklin, Reggae Double, Itana, Freddie McGregor. Don't go nowhere.
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3: Yeah, it's My Soul coming at you on a Sunday morning. Craig Williams, 7 till 10 every weekend right here on a Sunday morning. 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Right, here's Earth, Wind & Fire, Star, Aretha Franklin, Chains of Fools coming on and Cold Rocker Party. MC Light and Missy Elliott coming up as well. 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

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Right, here's your reggae double. Itana Blessings and Freddie McGregor on the way with Let Him Try. Details on reggae at Englefield Estate as well after we play these. That's a big one for the summer. Time to put some culture in your system if you're cooking up a storm in the kitchen. Let's go, my soul.

0: 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That's the Englefield Estate Reggae Celebration, Sunday 26th of July. You can be there. Right, after the break, more music to play. We've got Mystic Merlin and Billy Ocean coming up.
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What do I fancy? I fancy everything. 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There you go. It's all in front of me. I wish. If only. Big shouts to Olaf. Out to Ina over there in Germany and Austria. Our European family. My soul listeners. Big shouts to Karen and Leroy up there in Bromley. Love that. Out to Ennibal in West London. Jackie down in Peckham. All getting in touch. So, I love a bit of TV, binge watching. You know, when you work hard, I just like to get indoors and chill out. I'm one of those guys, I like my own company a lot of the time. I'm cool with that. I'm really cool with that. So, I've just got through and finished off Dutton Ranch. So, I'm sitting in the wings now, waiting for that to come back. Also, on the way in the autumn, season 2, This City Is Ours. Oh, I can't wait for that. One of my favourite crime dramas ever. Also, Mobland coming in the autumn as well. That's back with Tom Hardy. Ah, oh, another one. Brilliant. And also, just found out another crime drama, kind of stroke comedy, called Sexy Beast. It's really, really good. It features Amoon Elliott, James McArdle, Sarah Green, Tasmin Grieg, and loads of others. And also, I just finished off Rivals as well recently with Aidan Turner, Bella McLean, David Tennant. That's coming back for another season. Oh, God. You're like, Craig, you watch a lot of TV, but when I'm indoors, I like to do that. Just chill out. And I'm watching Raising Kane in season 5. Power. I mean, I've got Netflix, Prime, MGM, HBO, Disney, Paramount. I mean, I've got every streaming service. Sorry. The money that comes out of my account for TV is ridiculous. At least I'm doing it the right way and not cheating with those naughty sticks, eh? Here's Billy Ocean. We're giving away tickets next week for this guy at Crystal Palace.

August. Ticket giveaway next Tuesday, 21st of July. With George, with John, Stretch, and of course Ronnie. This reminds me of the soundtrack, the movie License to Drive, 1988, with Corey Haim, Corey Feldman, the 80s. Boy stars, weren't they? Do you remember? It was about Les failing his driving test and unable to own a license. So he lights his family, he borrows his grandpa's Cadillac, goes out at night to entice a young lady, Mercedes, who he fancies. His crush, but his amateur driving lands Lee in jeopardy. Never seen it? Oh my God, it's one of my favourite movies. Go and check it out. License to Drive, Corey Haim and Corey Feldman with Heather Graham as well. Oh, brilliant movie. Classic 80s. Right, let's get into the 90s. Faith Evans, Ja Rule, Good Life. Touch of R&B now. Sounds of the Blackness coming up. Turn it up, my soul. Good morning.

0: Everything's gonna be alright. Sounds of Blackness on a Sunday morning. Big shout out to Natasha. How's it going? Late to the party this morning. Overslept. Loma isn't happy. Yeah, you know. Two staffs. So I know. I'll be at the end of my bed watching me. Come on, get out of bed. We need to walk. It's never enough, is it? You walk them and then they want to walk again. And again, and again, and again. He said, love This City Is Ours. Have you watched Kin on BBC iPlayer? Do you know what? He just reminded me. I need to go back and watch that. I got into season one and then I left it alone for some reason. He just reminded me. Have a fab rest of the day. I'm just going to chill out today, Natasha. I'm really just going to chill out and sleep. Yeah, that's me. Add that to my watch list as well. Landman. I've got that in my watch list. So, I'll check that one out as well. 22 minutes away from 9. Don't forget, up at 10, Pete Andrew, The Soul Kitchen, and the Lovers Rock Hour returns. Oh, yeah. After Rare Groove, part 9, I think it was last week. Wow. Extended. Right, GQ on the way, ATL, Black Men United, and Unlimited Touch, all coming up in the next 20.
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Check out the playlist, the schedules, DJ profiles, event news, and all that stuff as well. Big shout out to Pauline. Great show as always. All the best. P.S. Try a little white rum before bed. You should feel better by the morning. Pauline, I'm not feeling ill. I'm just knackered because I had no sleep. Football last night, cousin, good friends didn't leave till 2:30. By the time I got to bed, it was like literally about an hour's half sleep. It takes me so long to get to sleep and fall asleep. But yeah, I'm here. Go home and rest though. Thank you for your concern though, Pauline. Croydon, Surrey. My ends. Love that. So details on the Brighton Beach all day coming up. Closing summer party. But before that, Saturday 1st of August, the Soul Life summer party at the Crown Shirley. All the details come up on that and how you can get your tickets. Right, let's get into this. ATL Dangerous and Blackman United, you will know. On

R&B classics back to back, 80 or Dangerous from the noughties, and this one, Black Men United from the early 90s. Every male R&B superstar singing on his track. All-time classic. Right, let's get on Unlimited Touch. I hear music in the streets, some Mysore anthem. Enjoy this one, 8:32 and a half, Sunday morning. Bit cloudy at the moment, but that's going to clear across London, Brighton, and loads of places across the UK. Sunny, up in the 30s today. Craig taking care of you, Mysore Radio until 10 today.

0: Opposite Forces, Tavares, love this version. 8:58, nearly. Sunday, July the 12th. Hanging out with Craig until 10. Right, details, as I promised, on the Solar Summer Garden Party. Tickets are selling fast for that one. And the Brighton Beach all there as well. And what's going on across London? Festival season. Of course, it's summertime. Grab a cuppa. Maybe a bacon egg sandwich or something healthier. I don't know. Sort me out. And I'll be back on the other side with your reggae double from Peter Spence and also Sandra Cross. 702, Roy Ayres on the way. Keep it here, My Soul.
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2: 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If you're just joining me, where have you been? It's Craig Williams on your radio till 10, an hour away from Pete Andrew and the Soul Kitchen. The Lovers Rock Hour returns as well today with Pete Andrew. So after that, you got Greg Edwards, Jazzy B, Big Up, Mastermind, Femi Femme, D-Nice, Natty B, making up a Sunday into a Monday. Right away, Midnight Star, 702, here's Roy Ayres. Running Away, your reggae double coming up with Sandra Cross and Peter Spence. My Soul on a Sunday.

Tanner, myself, Craig Williams, Joe Cox, the Soul Brothers, Miss Nick, Dizzle Beats, Paul Monch and D Walker over two areas of soulful music, indoors and outdoors. 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We're expecting around about 450 over the whole area on Saturday, 1st of August, Solar Summer Garden Party. 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All your MySoul DJs over three areas. 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Sunday, 30th of August, 2026, MySoul's Brighton Beach all dayer with Bougie Promotions. Here's 702, where my girl's at. On the way, Playmates, Midnight Star. Welcome, MySoul.

across London. Summertime, you know, it's festival season. Free Music Festival Wembley Park is back live to dazzle crowds with 5 hours of indie, soul, R&B and pop. That's happening Sunday, 26th of July, if you fancy a bit of that. And also, Colourscape Music Festival returns to Clapham Common for its 37th year after plans approved. That kicks off September 8th and runs till September 24. All the details, My London. Go and check it out online. So you've got you covered for gigs and festivals and stuff like that. Right, let's get on some Sandra Cross. Give me some loving. And Mum used to say, Peter Spence, your reggae double. Nice and cool for your Sunday morning. Take two.

0: 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And tonight, Natty B breaking it down with the official reggae chart show from 1 in the morning. Right, what we got coming up? Colonel Abrams, Raw Silk, just round the corner for you.
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wag in the office. We're both shattered. Pete just done a 8-hour set last night, another private party. People don't realise when you're DJing, you do 6, 8 hours, 7 hours, whatever. It's a long old time concentrating, keeping the party going, keeping everyone happy. That's what you're there to do. And yeah, it is very, very hard work. But well done to Pete. Well done to myself as well. Give ourselves a round of applause. Why not? And then watching the football afterwards, we're going to go home and chill later. I think P's got the same idea as me. We're on the same page. Soul Kitchen is on the way, 30 minutes away from that with PA. I'm CW. Yeah. It's all about the initials. 9:30, Sunday morning. Enjoy.

played that in a long time. Don't forget, Ticket Tuesday back this Tuesday. A chance to win a pair of tickets during the daytime show, one of the My Soul events or a fantastic concert. And all this month, we're giving away tickets to artists at the Crystal Palace Bowl. And this week is Kirk Franklin and the Gospel Garden at the Crystal Palace Bowl, Sunday, 2nd of August. If you want tickets, win those for the daytime shows this Tuesday. Next week, Tom Jones, Billy Ocean up for grab, and Lenny Kravitz at the end of the month. How about that? So this one's a spontaneous choice. Choice of the moment. Yeah! Now you can get soulful music in every kind of genre. Let's play a bit of UK garage. NNG. Windross. MC Creed, Life Ride. Keep it soulful. Don't forget DJ Fenn. Love Bug Sessions, 11 o'clock every Friday. UK garage, breaking it down. Big shouts to Jay Adams, Ingrid, Stacey, Janine. Out to CLK. Out to I Am Old School as well. Big shouts to Neil, Lindsay.

you on your toes, and the heavens are sending us down the rose to punctuate the bass for us with a little taste of angel dust. The music's keeping you on your toes, and the heavens are sending us down the rose to punctuate the bass for us with a little taste of angel dust.

0: Special drum bass show on rotation. Donovan Bad Boy Smith, Madcap, and Jumping Jack Frost every Friday. Right, I'm nearly outie. 21 minutes to go. I can get some food. I can chill out and binge watch my favourite programmes. Oh boy, Rose Royce plays next. Keep it here.
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Music Forever, the group When Grooves Feel Right. Craig Williams, 949. Gonna have a little chat to Pete after we play this one. Danelle Jones, In the Hood, taking it back to 1996. I was working at a record shop downtown.

0: flagging a little bit now, Pete. I'm flagging.
1: That's me and you both, mate.
0: Flagging.
1: What are we like?
0: Oh, what are we like. But it was a hard one. You was DJing. I was DJing for like over 6, 7, 8 hours or whatever. And then watching the game last night and then lack
1: of
0: sleep.
1: We put ourselves through this, don't we?
0: We do.
1: On a regular basis. And we use the term, this is DJ life. And it
0: That's
1: really
0: it.
1: Is.
0: It is. It is.
1: I don't know how we do
0: so,
1: it.
0: So, Pete, what you got coming up in the show today? Because Red Groove's finished, hasn't it?
1: That's done now. So we're back to the Lovers Rock Hour. Part one today, and already I'm getting people messaging on my WhatsApp saying, Pete, I can't wait for it. So, yeah, midday, Lovers Rock Hour returns.
0: What did you think of the game last night?
1: Oh my gosh. So, when we went 1-0 down, I was like, oh no. But
0: I
1: then
0: was like that as well.
1: Jude Bellingham, take a bow. That brother, he stepped
0: 23,
1: up.
0: 23, you know.
1: And he'd done the job.
0: He'd done the job, didn't he?
1: 2-1.
0: He'd done the job. So we're into the semi-finals against Argentina. It's going to be hard. We need to improve, but I think we can do the job if we play well.
1: Okay, so Wednesday, Argentina are a tough team. We know this.
0: Yeah.
1: But England are a very good team.
0: They're a good team.
1: And if we get them on the right day, right, I reckon we can do the job. It won't be a thrashing. It'll be like a 1-0, in my view. I hope it doesn't go to penalties.
0: That's it. We don't want that.
1: We don't even want extra time.
0: We don't want that.
1: We want it done in the 90 minutes.
0: Yeah.
1: Just get it done.
0: Well done to England for last night. Give them a round of applause.
1: Absolutely.
0: Well done. Amazing work. But anyway, I'm going to leave it there because, we get in trouble talking about football too much. But it's not our personal team. It's England. It's the World Cup. You know what I'm saying? Don't want to get in trouble, do we? But, yeah, it's all good. Pete's up next. He's going to do his set and chill out like me later. Sunday off, back to work tomorrow as well. Oh, drop me out. Here's Rick James Glow, last one.

0: Have a great Sunday and enjoy the coming week as well. A big shout out to Amanda. She said, Craig, how do you do it?
1: I'm like an energizer bunny. I keep going and going and going and
0: anyway, we're across Edinburgh today in Scotland, 18 Celsius, cloudy, breeze, Cardiff 32 in Wales, sunny. Southampton 31 and sunny today. Birmingham up there in the Midlands, 28 and sunny today. Liverpool 29 and sunny. Brighton 28 and sunny. And London 29 and sunny today. Enjoy it. 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
1: Hi, this is Michonne Young, and you're listening to Pete Andrew in the Soul Kitchen.

One of my all-time favourites. I love this guy. Rest in peace. The legend that is Rodney Franklin. Sadly passed away this weekend.

It's going to be another busy show, I can tell you. Yes, it is. And where is my manners? Thank you, Craig Williams. Another phenomenal show. He's back here this coming Friday in for Ronnie Harrell for My Drive. Failing that, he'll be back here next week, Saturday and Sunday morning, doing it all over again. So it's Pete here on a Sunday morning, and it is the morning after the day before and the night before, because yesterday I was invited to DJ at a private party. I did an 8-hour set yesterday, right, from 2 until 10. Brilliant, brilliant day, I can tell you. Big shouts out to Louise Clark, and also to your lovely, lovely family. And also a big shout out to Sharon, whose birthday it was, and it was my pleasure, let me tell you, entertaining your audience yesterday. Great, great day. And you guys, your hospitality was on another level. So thank you so much for the invite. And we will speak again soon, no doubt. Absolutely. But in reference to the show, guys, I can tell you 3 hours of some big tunes coming up. And at midday, we are bringing back the welcome return of the Lovers Rock Hour. I promised you guys last week, and it is back today from midday. So if you got a favourite Lovers Rock track out there, hit me up, studio@mi-soul.com, right? Hit me up, studio@mi-soul.com. And a quick word on the football. Well done to the England boys last night. 2-1 against Norway. Great game. Big shouts out to Jude Bellingham. My gosh, I don't know how he did it, but my boy, he did it. And we now take on Argentina this coming Wednesday. And I feel we can do that, you know. I think we can do that. But well done, England. 2-1. Great game. Very nail-biting as well. But let's keep it going. And we are going to stay with the late Rodney Franklin. Rest in eternal peace. Something called You'll Never Know. Good morning, guys, and welcome to 3 hours of me and you time on a Sunday morning here at My Soul. Kick back and relax. Got some nice tunes coming up.

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1: Pete Andre.

Just brilliant. It really is. I was raised on this guy's work, you know. He was heavily featured in the Pete Andrew household growing up. Big shout out to my brother Michael, who introduced me to this guy years and years ago when I was a little boy. I fell in love with his work from a very young age, you know. Rest in eternal peace, the legend that is Rodney Franklin. We miss you, my brother. And we're going to play one more before the break. Hey, I can see loads of shouts are coming in. Studio at mi-soul.com. Remember, coming up at midday, the welcome return of the Lovers Rock Hour. Well, let's play this. Rodney Franklin's rendition of that Tony classic.

0: And I wish I could play that in its entirety. Gorgeous track. Hey, we're going to go for a quick break. Do not move. Keep it my soul. I've got loads of songs here I want to try and get through. Remember, coming up at 11, we're going to go back in time. And at midday, the big one, the welcome and return of the Lovers Rock Hour. Loads of shouts to get through as well, I can see. Oh, thank you. Appreciate that, Maria. Appreciate you. But listen, stay there. Up next, something brand spanking new by Roy Chip Anthony. He is back. And we've got many more beyond. And also, we've got the Sunday morning roll call. Lot to get through. Keep it My Soul back on the other side of these.
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0: brand spanking new. You can get this right now. Heaven Sent an Angel, Roy Chip Anthony. And that's really nice. And it sounds so nice on a Sunday morning. 10:25 a.m. Loads and loads of you are jumping on, I can see.
1: I'm so grateful that you're chasing me. And I thank God.
0: We are now going to do the Sunday morning roll call real quickly, real quickly. But I want to quickly read this out. Just ahead of the Sunday morning roll call. And I think it's a lovely, lovely message. Big shouts going out to Melanie. Melanie, if you're out there, Melanie Williams, that is, I've got a big message here for you. And it reads here, good morning, Pete. Happy Sunday. Could you please wish happy birthday to my queen? Her name is Melanie Williams, the best soulmate I could ever ask for. Loving, humble, selfless, forgiving, strong, resilient, generous, funny, a multiple hat wearer, gorgeous, and so much more. Continue to be you and live your life without doubt. That is a lovely message. Shout out to you, Melanie. And that is from Photogenics, Wayne Williams. Happy birthday to you, Melanie. Beautiful, beautiful message. I love that. I really do. Big shout out to Amanda O'Riordan. How you doing, my dear? Shout out to Daryl Orman, my man. How you doing? Hi to Oliver. Also, big hi to Wayne Mills. Hi to you, Camilla. Alan Moore, my man, how you doing? Shouts out to Sheila Monroe, Jasmine Cook, how you doing, Jasmine? Shouts out to Teresa Bond, and one more for now. Big hi to Lisa Chaplin. All right, but let's press on. Music to be played here, man, on a Sunday morning, and I love this. Something that was dropped in my inbox early this week. Nate James, Set the Tone. This is the Naz Lich remix. And I believe it's out there now, but take a listen. It sounds nice on a Sunday morning. Pete, until 1.

0: Brilliant. Getting a lot of inquiries about this. I believe it's available. It's the Naz Litch remix. Nate James set the tone, and it works. It does. Hi to Lawrence. Hey, to my man. How you doing? Also, a big hi going out to Karen out there. Good morning. She says, my Sunday morning delight. Well, there you go. Thank you so much. Big shout out to Delroy on holiday right now in Jamaica. He says, Pete, I couldn't miss the show. Well, there you go. Good morning, sir. Have a great holiday. But we're going to keep it going. Loads of your shouts are coming in. Keep them coming in. Studio at mi-soul.com. Next track goes out to my brother, VC Clark. This is brilliant.
1: It's Kate Laddie.
0: Great work on this, sir. Bill Ortiz featuring Kate Laddie. This is called Don't Make Me Wait, the VC Blend. Nice tune.

I'll tell you, the bass line on this is dirty. I love it. And you guys are inquiring about this. You can get this right now. Go to vcavenue.com. Download it. Enjoy it. It is a brilliant mix. 10:35, Sunday morning. Feeling good. It's the morning after the England victory last night. Once again, well done to the England boys. 2-1 against Norway. Brilliant performances by everybody. And as I say, this coming Wednesday, we take on Argentina. Got to be a tough game, but I believe that we can do it. I really do. But let's keep it going. Some more blends here on a Sunday. I love this. This is Val B. King, My Soul.

0: brilliant. Just brilliant. That's courtesy of my brother JT. Take a bow, sir. Loving your work as always. As always. Shouts out to Devon. Morning, my man. Happy Sunday, it says here. Well, there you go. Big hi. Going out to Kimberly. She's doing the housework and dancing at the same time. That is the idea. Housework, dance, and you got My Soul on in the background. I mean, that is just like the perfect, perfect combination, I can tell you. It really is. And before we go for that break, I want to let you guys know the My Soul app has just leveled up, I can tell you. We are now on Apple CarPlay and also Android Auto. 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Soul, house, R&B, reggae, and all the good stuff for the whole journey. 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And it's free. I tell you, you will be blown away. And if you stay there, more brand new music. Up next, something by Rough Soul at My Soul. Stay right there.
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If you've not got this LP, you are so missing out, you know. Brand new by Rough Soul. That's I Want to Give You the Best Night. And you can download this right now. Enjoy it, guys. It is that good. I cannot get enough of this tune. And it works so well in the sunshine. It does. It does. Oh, man. Shout out to Natalie in Catford. Good morning, my dear. How you doing? Also, birthday shouts to Gary from Linda, Brad, and also Abby. And you would like anything, any soul or reggae tune in today's show. And I can tell you, coming up at midday, we've got the Lovers Rock Hour. So don't you worry, Gary, we've got you covered, I can tell you, all right? Let's press on. 10:44. My soul, Pete until one. Feeling good, man. Shout out to Maxine Beckford. Leave that with me. Leave

Very busy this morning. You guys are off. There you go. One here, big shout out to Lee Turner. This one reads, hi Pete, great tunes as usual. Can you give a massive shout out to my gorgeous daughter and her new husband who got married in France yesterday, please? That's Adam and Bella Roddy. And thank you for all the guests coming, especially Blinky and Sarah from Australia. And that is from Lee Turner. Lovely message. Congratulations to your daughter and her hubby who got married yesterday in France. I trust everything went well as expected. Congratulations. I love that. Let's press on. Played this last week. Got a load of requests to play it again. And here it is.

Nice tune. Big demand for this as well. That's called All The Way, and it plays here in the kitchen on a Sunday. So we're going to break the rules now. We don't normally take requests in hour number one. We just don't, because we've got so many songs to play, man. But today we are going to break the rules, and I'll tell you for why. I've got a lovely message here. Big shouts out to Geraldine Curran, and it reads as follows. Hi, Pete and the Soul Kitchen. Could you please play Here and Now by Luther Vandross as a special dedication to my wonderful husband, Paul Curran? Here and Now, Pete, was our wedding song 29 years ago, and it still means as much to us now as it did then. Paul, thank you for 29 amazing years together, laughter and unforgettable memories. Every day with you is a blessing, and I wouldn't want to share my life with anyone else. I would also like to thank my wonderful parents, that is Clifford and Joan Willis, who showed me what love, kindness and long-term commitment really mean. I feel incredibly blessed to have such a caring and loving husband, and I often say I married someone just like my dad. Thank you, Pete, for helping us to celebrate our special day, and it gives me great pleasure to press play on your favorite tune. You guys enjoy this.

0: 29 years married today. You guys enjoy your day. Congratulations, by the way. And that is a beautiful song to set the day, man. Whatever you guys do today, enjoy Luther Vandross, Here and Now. The words on this tune, they're so nice. They're so nice. Beautiful. Also, shouts out to Jackie Weeks and also Nigel. This was your wedding song, right? I mean, man, I'm all about lyrics, and I think the words in this just work. They do. And listen, if you guys stay right there, we're going to go back in time in hour number two. Rare Soul, Two-Step and Collectors, and Think Back and Remember the Twist. Such a beautiful tune, it really is. Stay right there. Up next, Flowers and For Real.
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0: welcome back. This is my time now. I love this stuff. That's Flowers in the background. That's called For Real. Also done by Roy Ayers and Wayne Henderson. Well, this is the version that we all play. So this is my time, and it's whereby we can delve in the bag and see what's in there. We call it going to the back of the crate, you see, and there's always something in the bag, let me tell you. But if you want to reach out and touch in this hour, hit me up, studio at mi-soul.com. I can see loads of you are, and remember, coming up at midday today, the Lovers Rock Hour, as promised for weeks now. And today we actually kick it off from midday to one whole hour of Lovers Rock memories coming through your speakers, you know. But let's keep it going. I love this tune. CB Overton now. Man, this is my groove. Come on.
1: Where you going? Every time I want to make love to you. You picking up your coffee.

0: Oh, this one is Pete, you are going in today. Oh man, I'm just finding bits. I'm finding loads of stuff at home, you see. In the background, the Delicates, that's what their name, the Delicates. Could You Say You Love Me? Before that was French Coffee. Nothing from Nothing. I've got another version of that, by the way. Collector Soul, Two-Step, Rare Soul, Steppers. We call it the lesser played stuff, the lesser known stuff. And my job here on a Sunday is to spend one whole hour and delve in and see what we can find, basically. And there's loads more, believe me, loads more, tons more, in fact. And we'll be releasing those over coming weeks here in the kitchen on a Sunday. But right now, we are going to get back, or beg your pardon, we are going to get into Think Back and Remember the Twist. Are you ready? You will need your thinking caps on this weekend. I can tell you now, you will need them, right? Here we go. Woman, say what is on your mind. You are distant, you are cold and hard to find. I need your love tonight. I want to treat you right. Let me do it again. Woman, say what's on your mind. You're distant, cold, and hard to find. I need your love tonight. I want to treat you right. Do you know who sings those words? It's a tough one this week. One more time. Woman, say what's on your mind. You are distant, cold, and hard to find. I need your love tonight. I want to treat you right. Email me studio@mi-soul.com. I'm going to leave that with you. Going to go for a quick break. And I'll be back with more on the other side of these. Keep it My Soul. More big tunes still to be played.
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9: 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Here to update you on the week ahead. 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Later this week, expect a refreshing iced coffee, made for picnics with picky bits and nowhere to be until 6. Because whatever the weather, with a Costa iced coffee made with heart in hand, the summer moments we love last. Costa iced coffee, made for summer.
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4: 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Abby Clark, June Furlong, Lil Stevie, and Danny T. Plus, a few surprise DJs too. 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

0: Oh, amazing tunes there, I can tell you. So nice. In the background, that's Cut Glass. Rising Cost of Love. And we also played Randy Brown, Tomorrow. We also played Sunrise, I Need You More Than Words Can Say. And we also played Chameleon, Game of Life. I had a lovely message here. Shout out to Rodney. He's in Brixton. He's a big fan of the Soul Kitchen. And he sent me a curious message here saying, Pete, I've been listening to you for over 10 years now. Away from doing what you do on a Sunday, Pete, what do you do? So I'm going to tell you. Away from this, you know, I'm a big reader. I love to read books. I love to read novels and self-development books. I'm big into that. I love the gym. Crazy about the gym. Also, as you know, I love my football. But I also do like the countryside, you know. I love the countryside. If you live in the countryside, I envy you. I wish I could be out there. It's peaceful. I love that. But also music played a big part in my life over the years. And that's just a little snippet. Just a little snippet. But yeah, reading. I'm big into reading. And big into the gym. Football, countryside. And there's so many more things. But I'll be here all day. But there you go. Well, thank you for the curious message there, sir. Appreciate that. Getting down Sunday morning, the Soul Kitchen. We feeling good over here, let me tell you. And we're going to get back to think back and remember the twist. I'm going to go ahead and read out these lines again. Some of you are struggling. I did tell you. So here we go. Woman, say what is on your mind. You are distant, you are cold, and you are hard to find, you know. I need your love tonight because I want to treat you right. Let me do it again. Woman, say what's on your mind. You're distant, cold, and hard to find. I need your love tonight. I want to treat you right. Can you help me out? Who sings that tune? Studio at mi-soul.com. And we are now like 20 minutes away from our Lovers Rock Hour. And remember, at around 12:30, I will be posing that question. You know the question. So I'm getting a lot of love here in terms of the Lovers Rock Hour. You guys are so looking forward to it. Seriously. I mean, it's on another level. Let me do some shouts here. Big shout out to my brother Kirk Reynolds. Lovely to see you this week, Kirk. This one reads, good morning, Pete. I hope you're doing well on this fine, soulful morning. Lovely catching up with you on Friday in Tesco's. I know. I saw Kirk in Tesco's. Please can you send a big shout out to my gorgeous partner, Emma Bisgrove, who is not feeling 100%. Hopefully a quick recovery. Shout out to you, Emma. Get well soon. And he says here, many thanks and a great pleasure listening to your uplifting tunes on a Sunday morning. Stay blessed. And likewise to you, sir. Likewise to you. Lovely to see you in the week. Shout out to Gordon. Big hat to you, Gordon. How you doing? He's over there in Leeds. Big fan of the Soul Kitchen. My man. Always a pleasure. Always a pleasure. Big hi going out to Natasha who's out there. I think I've missed out a few people here. I really do. Here you go. Shout out to Paul Thornton. This one reads, hi, Pete. Loving this show. Can you please say happy birthday to Natalie Ireland? And please tell her that Paul loves her more every day. Thank you, and I'll see you soon at a My Soul event. One more time. Shout out to Natalie Ireland. Happy birthday. And Paul loves you more every day. Lovely message, Paul Thornton. And happy birthday to you, Natalie Ireland. You enjoy your day, whatever you get up to. And if you stay there, I've got more big tunes on the other side of these here at My Soul.
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8: 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My soul.
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love, love, love the Temptations. I really do. Big shout out to Anthea Sobers. Morning, my dear. Shopping with Pete. And there you go.

Shout out to Jasmine. There's a nice message. She says, Pete, I don't think you realise how important your show is to me. Well, no, I don't. But thank you, Jasmine. I appreciate you reaching out. I really do. Thank you for your kind words, by the way.

In and down Sunday morning. We are now going to get back to think back and remember the twist. 11:48. We are 12 minutes away from the Lovers Rock Hour. You guys are sending me countdown timers, you know. I'm seeing countdown timers on my inbox here. So funny. You're really looking forward to it. I see. You really are. 12 minutes. Lovers Rock will be coming through your speakers, right? So here we go. Let me go ahead and give you these lines one more time. Woman, say what is on your mind. You are distant, cold, and hard to find. I need your love tonight. I want to treat you right. We actually got some right answers this week. I actually thought you guys wouldn't get it right, but here we go. Shouts out to Samantha. Also, Nigel, who's over there in Dulwich. Big shouts out to Robert in Tooting. Hi to you, Tony. Also, Alex as well. The answer, I can tell you, is by an artist called Tom Gross. Tom Gross and the Varsity. The album is called She Wants Your Money, and the name of the track is called Put It Out of Your Mind. So well done to those winners. Take a bow, take a bow. I genuinely thought no one would get it this week, but you proved me wrong. Well, there you go. So let's waste no time and let me go ahead and play this week's track. It is gorgeous. Tom Gross and the Varsity, Put It Out of Your Mind.

brilliant, just brilliant. That you shouldn't left behind. Put it out. Quite a sought after LP, apparently. Album's called She Wants Your Money. Are you Tom Gross and the Varsity. That's called Put It Out of Your Mind. Oh, man. Shout out to Jonathan. Morning, sir. He's rocking side to side at home. Thank you for your kind words. We're going to play one more track in this hour and then one whole hour. In fact, no, let me say it again. The welcome return of the Lovers Rock Hour will be coming through your speakers, you know.

Oh man, some of you guys are so funny. We're gonna have to cut that one short, sadly, as we are running out of time, I can tell you. But I want to read this out. I think this is so funny. Big shout out to Joseph Carr. This one reads, "Hi Pete, I won't let you off the hook so easily. I'm in my car heading to my Tunbridge Wells retreat when my ears pricked up. I feel all the things that you revealed about yourself, Pete. We have so much in common. Sonia and I have often wondered, what do you do during your working week? Your interest in exposure just now stops short of revealing, Pete. What do you do to pay your bills? I imagine that's in part of what your other caller was asking. Pete, we are all a family now, so you can talk to us." I love that. So, Joseph, just so you know, I actually work in sales, you know. I work in sales. I've been doing it for years and years. I have a lot of fun with it, I can tell you. So there you go. That's how I pay the bills. There you go. Away from doing this. That's my day-to-day thing. Any more questions, let me know. Studio@my-soul.com. Listen, we're going to go for a break. Do not move. The Lovers Rock Hour is coming up, and we can't wait for it.

0: Big hi going up to William. Thank you, sir. Appreciate you. Also, big hi going out to Sonia, who's over there in Walthamstow, another big fan of the Soul Kitchen. You are welcome here every Sunday, I can tell you. But if you stay there, up next, one whole hour of Lovers Rock memories will be coming through your speakers. Guys, get excited. It is going to be nice. Stay right there.
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This is the Lover's Rock Hour on a Sunday afternoon. Two back to back, Sugar Minor. This is Lover's Rock first up, and My Love Is True in the background. Got some shouts here. Big shouts out to Sylvester Osborne. Audition reads, "Hi Pete, driving with the roof down, listen to the vibes, cannot beat it. Big love to you, sir." Thank you, Sylvester. Also, one here from Patrick Graham, and it reads as follows: "Hi Pete, my wife has got me painting the garden wall, so thank goodness we have got the Lover's Rock Hour just to get me through, man." I love that. Let's keep it going. Do you guys remember this? The Mighty Diamonds now, and I just can't figure out.

0: weeks and weeks. I'm so glad it's back. Big shout out to you, Michelle, in Catford. Thank you so much. In the background, the Mighty Diamonds, and I Just Can't Figure Out.
1: I tried to find out. Oh, yeah.
0: And I'm looking in the bag, and I've got loads and loads and loads of songs that I want to try and play. Here's something originally done by the Beatles. These are the Paragons now.

0: you guys are going crazy out there.
1: There you go. In the background,
0: Derek Harrier, Let Me Down Easy. Shout out to Wendy in the stillness. How you doing, Wendy? Loving the hour. Big love to you. Big shout out to Di Green Eyes out there. She says, Pete, just rewind the whole hour. Well, there you go. Wish I could. But listen, let's keep it going. Big hi to Crystal out there. She's in the car, driving, I believe, through Tooting at the moment. And on full blast, she says, she's asked for a tune by Maxi Priest. She asked me, Pete, can you please play Should I? And Crystal, it gives me great pleasure to play your tune. You enjoy this. Lovers Rock on a Sunday afternoon. My soul.

0: Great choice, Crystal. Great choice. I've not played this in a long time. So we're going to go for a quick break. Do not move. I've got loads more to be played. The next track on the other side goes out to Cynthia. The message reads, "Hi, Pete. My mum is a big fan of your show. Please, please, please, could you make her day and play Lloyd Brown, Sharing the Night?" That's from Maxine. You leave that with me. Cynthia, I've got a nice track for you on the other side of the break. And you are going to sing and sing and sing and sing away to it. We play it next. Keep it My Soul.
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0: mad in here today. My word. In the background, John McLean, the brilliant John McLean. If I gave my heart to you. And before that, for Cynthia, from Maxine, Lloyd Brown, sharing the night. So it's around 12:30.
1: Well, I hope that just
0: we have to ask that question, guys. We have to ask that question. With what you've heard so far, would you guys like part two next weekend? Between 12 or 1? If so, put in the subject line, part two, right? Email me, studio@mi-soul.com. Put in the subject line, part two, and we will take care of that for next weekend, I can tell you.
2: Come on,
0: let's keep it going.

Just brilliant. I know, I know. In the background, two songs on the same rhythm. In the background, that's Keith Douglas. I specialize in good girls. And before that, D Sharp. Let's dub it up. So we are asking you that question. With what you've heard so far, would you like part two next week? You've got to email me, studio@mi-soul.com. Put in the subject line part two, and we will take care of that for you guys next week. I want to send a special shout out to Gary and also Ann Thompson. Lovely to see you guys last weekend. Always nice catching up. But let's press on, man. These are the African Brothers. I love this. Something called Party Tonight. My soul.

0: memory after memory, this one reads. Pete, thank you for this hour. Another one here. Pete, this is long, long overdue, you know. I understand, I really do. Listen, we're going to go for a break. Do not move. More Lovers Rock, you know, still to be played. We are not done yet. I've got a stack loads of this stuff, man, let me tell you. And up next, I've been asked to play a tune called My Kind of Guy by an artist called Sandra McFarlane. Don't know if you guys remember that tune, but we're going to press play on that next, and we've got more Beyond, right? So remember the question. Remember the question. If you're enjoying it thus far, if you want part two next week, you've got to email studio@mi-soul.com. Put in the subject line, part two, and we will take care of that for you for next week, right? But up next, as I said, Sandra McFarlane at My Soul.
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That's for you, Nicola. Great choice. Don't play that in a hot minute. Sandra McFarlane, my kind of guy. I remember these tunes, you know. At nightclubs that I used to visit on a regular basis, like Night Moves, Trends, Duggies, and so many. All Nations was one of them as well. Shanola's. You remember Shanola's? My word.

So we're going to have to keep it going only for time reasons. Time is running out of me, and I want to play you this by the brilliant Janet Kay. I've been asked to play it. It's called Rock the River.

Just beautiful. I know, I know. Big shout out to Leon Williams. How you doing, Leon? This one reads, hi, Pete. How you doing? And he says, if you can you play for my mum, Babs? Eric Gordon, Wondering. For the Williams family, that's Irving, Catherine, Laura, MBE, Simon, and also Jason. And of course, the our leader, Mum Babs. Love to you and Debs. No problem, Leon. And it's on the radio right now, I can tell you. Ooh. We are sadly drawn to a close, but I can tell you we have more Lovers Rock, part two, next week, Sunday, from 12.

I know. We're getting rewinds here. Shout out to LL Cole J in Huddersfield. Loving the music. He would like a pull up. I wish I could. We're out of time, you know, sir. Seriously running out of time. Somebody said, hey, Pete, an hour for Lover's Rock is not enough, you know, Pete. And I have to agree with you. But let's keep it going. Here's a tune by the In Crowd. Something called Man from New Guinea. I've not played this in a hot minute.

And that is my penultimate cheer this afternoon. Thank you all for your kind words. We'll be back here next weekend doing it all over again. Part two next week, you know.

so many shouts here. Shouts out to Jacqueline McFarlane, hi to Angela Jasper, Barry Andrews, Sharon Richards, hi to Alicia Farrell, how you doing Alicia? Chris Pike, Aston Ray, Patricia Willis, William Bryce, Layla Childs, Gordon Hemingway, and there are loads and loads more. I'm going to leave you with this tune. You guys have a great afternoon, and we'll do it again next week from 10. Stay blessed. This is Once in My Life. Greg is up next.

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That's the email address. That's M-I-S-O-U-L. My soul. Or else go to my Facebook page and message me on there. Love to hear from you. Although I think most of you are still in bed with a hangover, aren't you? You of the mass hysteria crowd. What's that?

Luther Vandross with Bionic Boogie and Chanson Papillon, the Butterfly Song. Those of you who are not still in bed are out in the garden with a glass of the dog, a hair of the dog, right? And you can see those beautiful butterflies flying all over, and you're thinking, all right, song, Greg. Yeah. Good afternoon, Lorraine. Lorraine Amassi. Good afternoon to you. She says, can you please say hi to my sister, Maria? Hi, Maria.

Idris Muhammad, and For Your Love, the drummer man who also gave you Could Heaven Ever Be Like This? Greg@mysoul.com. Thank you very much for Marek. Hi, Marek Pogorselski. I hope I pronounced your surname properly there. He says, looking forward to today's show in my workshop. The gate is staying locked to stop neighbors interrupting for the next couple of hours. Great show, Greg. Thank you. See, you could have been introducing the show to your neighbors, you know, if they've never heard it before, and they'd be going, hey, what's that? No, the man wants it all to himself. Neighbors keep away, just he's just there, easing back, relaxed with a nice cool beer, I expect.

thing. 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I'm keeping it cool because we're just grooving on a Sunday afternoon. I've got news for you. Quite a few of the tracks, as you've heard so far, are going to be quite long because I just want to luxuriate and take it nice and easy. So there are some more long tracks coming on up. Thank you very much. Some nice things coming through on pictures on my Facebook. Thank you. Go to Greg Edwards on my Facebook page and send me photos like, hi, Lee. Lee Hammond. Yeah. Michelle. And the pampered pooch, Lily. Hi, Lily.

Lucas Seto. 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That's a lovely picture. A nice spot by the River Orwell. Where is the River Orwell? Let me know. You know, educate me. So if I'm anywhere near there, I can find that spot and, you know, get a bit of that cool, relaxed vibe you got going on there. Look at the smile on your faces. Hi, Michelle. How you doing? I think you come second to the pooch, don't you?

0: Enough is enough, right?
1: You got me going round and round in circles.
0: Mike Sutton.
1: Enough is enough.
0: That's a new thing from him. Hi, Greg. Some greetings to you all. Now, ladies and gentlemen, this email comes from dear listeners who were townies from London. They now live in the countryside in Cantrenier. We are experimenting today and having a garden barbecue with a twist. I'm attempting a tandoori lamb corral. I have no idea what that is. With various vegetable side dishes. All washed down with a very small glass of Shiraz. I know what that is. A small one? Come on. Why? Well, when they say small, that means a whole bottle each. Let's see what happens. Hey, Mr. and Mrs. Spuddy, have a good time. It's that kind of weather. You know, you just want to lay back and pour another glass of wine.

Kenny Lynch and Half the Day Is Gone and Haven't Earned a Penny. He says your name is not going on here. He says it might cost me a lot of money. I'd prefer to just give you a fee. I said, forget it. The saxophonist on there was fantastic. I said, just keep on playing. He says, what do you want? I said, just improvise. Just go with it. Go with the track. Feel it. You know, the bass man was doing this thing, and they all went on and they did what they did, and then we mixed it, and it was. Anyway, hello, Ray Raza, the chef. Hi, Greg. Are you okay? Yes, I am. You sound well. But I got to ask you this question. Who is still in bed? I was up at 5:30 this morning doing breakfast at the hotel. So, 12 trays of bacon, 120 sausages, 80 fried eggs, and a gallon of baked beans later. And now, after 100 Yorkshire puddings, my day work will be done. Thank you for the music, Rosa Kemp. He's a chef, you know, ladies and gentlemen. I just thought I'd tell you that. Let's remember Rodney Franklin.

I got another track for you from him later on in the show. Rodney Franklin, who's passed away. The Groove, hello, Beverly Pfizer. She's in Italy. She says if she can get it going, she'll be listening. Yeah. And Barbara, she's going to two events today. Stay hydrated, young lady. Have a good time. It's that time. At 2 o'clock, where we just get

Was that good for you? Tony Braxton, Breathe Again. Peabo Bryson and Soul Provider. Jermaine Jackson, Do What You Do. And Pieces of a Dream, Warm Weather. That's Mellow Mellow for today. And now we rush headlong up to 3 o'clock as we dance. But tap your feet and stuff. It's too warm to be throwing your body around, if you know what I mean.

Oh, yes. Hydrate now. Hydrate. Or a glass of hydrating liquid. It's called water. Yes,

My Soul Ticket Tuesdays gives you a chance to win a pair of tickets strewing of the daytime shows from breakfast all the way through until drive time. And this coming Tuesday, the 14th, you got the chance of winning tickets to Gospel Garden Presents Kirk Franklin. Wow. He's going to be in town. Kirk Franklin at the Crystal Palace Bowl. So if you're into your gospel music, of course you would know about Kirk Franklin. He's going to be there with his choir on Sunday, the 2nd of August, at the Crystal Palace Bowl.

Mr. Piano Man Rodney Franklin. Those fingers will play no more. Dance tonight. Hello, N and N, the Surrey Groovers, tapping their feet, relaxing. I cannot believe I'm going to be talking about the end of summer. It's only just started, for goodness sake. Sunday, the 30th of August, Horizon Club, formerly Shoosh, which is at 214 Kings Road, Brighton, from 2 p.m. until 2 a.m. We're back by the beach for another huge summer closing party. And we can't wait to see you all dancing with us again at the Brighton Beach Party all day, starting at 2 p.m. on the terrace. And we'll be warming things up with feel-good classics from my soul finest DJs overlooking Brighton's iconic seafront. 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Grab yours and be part of the biggest bank holiday parties on the coast. Summer, we've just started. It's saying that. My magnolia tree is one of those trees that blossoms before the leaves come on. So it's usually April. Time, you know, it's in its magnificence, wonderful. And people go by and stop and take pictures. And the beginning of the week, I looked out the window and I thought, hold on, what's going on here? What's going on here? The tree is in blossom again. Don't ask me why. It shouldn't be. It shouldn't be in blossom, but it is. Something is going on.

You got the power. I suddenly realized in the shower, minding my own business a couple of weeks ago, that there's something I have in common with war. And Eric Burdon. And Slade. Eric Burdon, Slade, and war. Do you want to know what the connection is? I'll save it for another day. Hello, Karen. It's going to drive you all absolutely mad thinking, what is he started to say and then decided not to say it? That'll keep you thinking about me all through the week. Loving your show, as usual, Greg, but it's not the same without my lovely boyfriend, Tom, today. I love him to the moon and back. Aww, Karen.

Larry Graham and Sick and Tired. 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Stop it, Greg. Oh, I'll try. Lee Hill, she says, hi, Greg. That's funny. You said your magnolia tree has flowered again. As ours has too. Sorry, not a great picture. Most of the flowers are on the ground. Not in my case. All the flowers are on the tree out of nowhere. Look, I know I shouldn't sort of say things and then leave you in the in the middle of, you know, conflump. I was talking about connections. Eric Burdon and the Animals, that they were an English group. Remember them? Da-da-da-da. And in the group, you had Eric Burdon. And also, one of the band members, a guy called Chaz Chandler. Chaz Chandler. Chaz Chandler ended up... when the band broke up, Eric Burdon went to the States, and he teamed up with War. And they did things like Tobacco Road and all those other stuff. And Chaz became the manager of Slade. That group, you know, Merry Christmas, everybody! He managed Slade. They were the first groups that were having hit number one records before the record was actually released, because just on pre-orders alone, they were able to tell the record was number one. And so Chaz Chandler, at that time I was working for that national radio station, my first stint here, and... he booked me. He liked what I was doing and booked me for Slade's UK tour. So I traveled with them up and down the country. That was a hectic schedule. See, you see, that's how I am part of that stuff. Oh, my God. It's the heat, you know. It's getting to me. All I'm doing is trying to slow things.

My Soul returns to the stylish Karma Sanctum in Soho for an intimate Saturday night session in the heart of London. Saturday, the 25th of July, 8 p.m. until 1 a.m. Taking over for a soul party session. This is all about a more up-close and personal experience, ladies and gentlemen. Delivering a...

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0: Insight Monday, and yes, that's how we roll. 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We kick off on the 19th of July. On the 24th of July features Greg Edwards. On the 14th of August features David Rodigan. 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

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Here's the sounds of my all-time favourite group, Earth, Wind and Fire. Joey Negro, he's on the elevated flex.

Edson, featuring Greg Edwards, David Roddigan, Jazzy B, Lisa Ianson, and Sigma coming in for a few hours. That's the Back to Life Cafe, July the 19th, we kick off. Once again, register your name over at Eventbrite, and we'll see you there. Hawley Wharf, back.

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It's quite important if you're coming to the Back to Life Cafe in Hawley Wharf, July and August, register at the Eventbrite website, that's your name, to ensure yourself a space in the place. 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

of what the world was like. And every night she looked up to the lights, protecting, sparkling the magic upon her. So many stars, Mars and Jupiter, they cried.

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She only wants to grow up fast and be a part of the mess. 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
1: Okay, 7 stops to write this best man speech. Hi, I'm Liam. And I've got nothing. It's not funny. Funny's good. Ibiza. He'd never forgive me. What about friendship is a journey? Ugh, cringe. Come on. That's it. In year 5, Dan had the bright idea
2: to cracking the best man speech. On the train, you can.
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acid groove, and you know that means reggae music, all the way through to we're joined with some smooth grooves with DJ Bigger. 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

0: we have time for this week. So until such time, make there be more time. 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

Hey, how you doing, my myself family? 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The next 2 hours is dedicated to the creme de la creme of soul and R&B music from a new school perspective, but with an old school feel, because they all have that 70s, 80s and 90s feel to them. We've got the Hot 6 at 6 coming your way, biggest favourite 6 tracks at the moment. Watch out for that, party people. As always, a huge thanks to the legend before us, Jazzy B of Soul to Soul Fame. He's back with you, same time, same place next week, party people.

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On My Soul, back to back style, we play The Colleagues featuring Raheem Devaughn and Made for Me, Stefan Mandra with Too Late, and Melrose Eve with Why Did I Love You, and now here's PJ Morland and Listen to You.

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We come out of the adverts with October London and Silent Treatment. We then played The Colleagues featuring Kate and October London with Find a Way. Glenn Lewis's Past Tense was up next, and therefore this is Michael Gray featuring Audrey Mattel's and Beautiful.

where we are each and every Friday night with my soul DJs on rotation from 7 p.m. to 2 a.m. We'll spin you everything from old school classics to new cool hits. It's still free admission before 9 p.m. but if you're going to get there after 9 p.m. you will need a ticket. Early bird tickets are just £5, then they're £10, and there's very limited £15 tickets on the door. To get your tickets and reserve a table, go to boysdaletickets.co.uk, and don't forget the special happy hour, which actually lasts for 4 hours from 4 p.m. to 8 p.m. every Friday. All you've got to do is say I love my soul at the bar. And this coming Friday, July the 17th, the special guests are Brian Power, Gordon

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1: 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Because whatever the weather, with a Costa iced coffee made with heart in hand, the summer moments we love last. 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

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It is Bigger Smooth Cruise right here for you on My Soul. Just before the adverts, we played Dave and Marissa featuring Ron Carroll with All Around the World, Redemption Radio edit of that track. We come out of the adverts and ended into the smoother side of Quality Soul and R&B with Johnny Gill's A Dance, A Kiss. Next up with Danny Devine and Who Sent You, and now here's the current monster from Lucas Seto. This is Ghetto Kind of Love.

There truly is some wonderful slow jams around at the moment. We played for you back-to-back style, Lucas Seto with the stunning Ghetto Kind of Love. We then played for you the Velvet Soul Experience and Thinking About You. Tori Kelly was up next with the jaw dropping And It Hurts So Good. And it's so good to have this man back, Devon Howard. Another jaw dropper from the man. This is called Couldn't Love You More.

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says, gone 6 o'clock party people. That means we're into the hot six at six this week. Six, Mr. Meth with Mr. Gossip. And at this week's five, a former number one from Foster Rogue and Lucia Jules. This is Saturday Night, the Chris Baxter remix.

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1: 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Seriously, he's blown it now.
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9: Across the weekend, the specialist sound of My Soul.

Just before the adverts, we played the number one on the Hot 6 at 6. That's Sheila Prosper and That Thing. We come out of the adverts with a former number one on the Hot 6 at 6 from Hill Street Soul with I'm Done. PJ Morden was up next with Can We Try Love Again? And now this is one of the records of the year for me. Stephen Russell Hart and Love.

on DAB Digital to London and the home counties and Brighton as well. For the rest of the UK and the world, we're online or on your smart speakers and smartphones. It is bigger, smooth grooves right here for you on My Soul. Back to back style, we played Stephen Russell Hearts and Lovers Reunion. Omar with Lovey Dovey, that's the Kelly Dope remix of that. And now here's Change featuring Tanya Michelle with Embrace Me right now, the

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Metsa, we played for you. Tori Kelly with Too Much. Azeem Norum with My Man Wouldn't Do That. And now here's The Colleagues featuring Slim and 112. This is Just For You.

stick around, more great music on the way next with the legend that is Mastermind. 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This coming Friday, I'll be at Love Soul Fridays. That takes place at the Lord Hill, 40 Watling Street in Bexley East. Join yours truly, Bigger, alongside Mr. P, LP and Afro D. There's a sellout last time. 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And we play for you Ploma V, a current track called Love Letter. And to finish all off tonight is Dave Hollister.

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Brother, how are you? And Chandra over at NYC, hope you're doing good. DJ Quick, Miles Berg, and Raphael Sadiq, and well. Beautiful Sunday. It's been a real hot week. Let's hope the music makes even better for you. My Soul Mastermind.

Q-Tip, Rafael Sadiq on the remix of Get Involved. Before that, DJ Quick and Well. Good evening, Sarah. Hope you're well. Barbara Isaacs, the Queen of Maryland. Good evening to you. Or good afternoon, sorry. So England are through to the semi-final. It was a bit nerve-wracking, but we got there in the end. Now we've got Argentina. And I think we're going to win. Got to be positive. Wednesday will be the day. 8 o'clock. England v Argentina. We're going to put them to bed. Get to the final. Jude Bellingham. Everybody loves Jude. Omarion and Entourage. Mastermind Sunday 7 to 9 here at My Soul.

0: sun's been fantastic. It's going to get cooler next week. I have to say, this week was absolutely boiling. Struggled to sleep, but I wouldn't change it for the world. Okay, back after the break with some Truce, Mary J, Aaliyah, Angela Wimbush, and Blackness.
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Mary J. Featuring Heavy D and My Love. And before that, UK's own Truce on the Chill Tip Mix. Track called Treat You Right. Evening to Dawn Aurora. How you going? Hope you're well. Hi to Mary and Janet as well. Thank you for the message. And a big birthday shout to my brother Absky. Hope you have a fantastic day, sir. Big shout to Debbie as well. My Soul, Mastermind Sunday evenings from 7 to 9. It's such a great Sunday. The sun is shining and there's some breeze today, so it's not too bad.

0: the wonderful Angela Winbush. Once of Renee and Angela, Secret Rendezvous fame. Something solo from her called Treat You Right. Love that. Good evening, Miss Kerry Sims. How are you? Hope you're well. And don't forget, My Soul app has leveled up. We're now on Apple CarPlay and Android Auto. 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
1: Yes, sir.
0: I'm right there with you. 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Trust me, it works. Evening, John. Evening, Greg. Hope you're well. Yours truly here till 9 o'clock. Got so much more to bring for you music-wise. In the tennis, looks like Sinner. I think he's 2-1 up. So it looks like he's going to win that. He's going to win that one, it looks like. So, yep, Sinner's going to win that. Yan, is it Yan Sinner, I think, isn't it? Yeah. I've lost all track of time. I was a Bjorn Borg, John McEnroe. Yeah, I'm showing my age. Anyway, back after the break with some nice soulful hip-hop.
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0: Fonte, featuring Eric Robeson, and Find That Love Again. And before that,
1: Let It Ride,
0: a little mix up, Common and Bobby Caldwell, and the inspirational tune called The Light. Horizon Club, formerly Shush, 214 Kings Road, Brighton, presents the Brighton Beach All Dayer on Sunday the 30th of August. We'll be back by the beach for another huge summer closing party, and we can't wait to see you all dancing with us at the Brighton Beach All Dayer. Starts at 2 p.m. on the terrace, and we'll be warming things up with feel-good classics from My Soul's finest DJs overlooking Brighton's iconic seafront. As the sun sets, we head indoors, and the main room keeps the My Soul vibe going strong, while our second room comes alive with a My House DJ serving the very best in house music right through to 2 a.m. Tickets are £25 plus a booking fee, on sale now at the my-soul.com website. Grab yours and be part of the biggest bank holiday party on the coast. Some Ty, the late great Ty, featuring Enfo and Brixton Baby.

Ty and Brixton, baby, for all the Brixtonians. 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How are you going, sir? And a big shout to the awesome. Had to go shopping. Erica takes us up to a break. And on and on.

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0: Age of Alignment, Kesa Solar. And before that, Beyonce with a new joint. Track called Morning June in brackets Donk. Just for Maxine, who said she loves the new Beyonce.
1: Mama.
0: Big shout to my brother Shaq D.
1: I love you. 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
0: Here's some legacy for you.
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Shout out to Lindy and the whole Fleming crew. June over there in NYC. And my brother, Skanker Superstar, doing his thing as always and doing it really well. 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

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DJ Colonel, Angel Eyes taking us up to break. And sunny day. It has been sunny. Blazing sunshine this week. But it's going to cool down next week, sadly.

0: DJ Colonel Angel Days. So Angel Eyes and Sunny Day. Back after the break with some Tyler. And talking about Jamaica, I got some Buju. Brand new from Buju and Elephant Man as well.
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0: on the remix of Free My Mind. The Fayaz remix. And before that, Chanel from Tyler. Now, I mentioned Jamaica earlier on. Elephant Man, Dayani, Tifa, Chanel Muir, Vanessa Bling, Stefflon Don, Kraft, and Pampute.
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0: From Jamaica, we go to Trinidad. Kes. Summery, summery tunes. Don't forget, if you like your reggae, check out my brother, Keith Florence. Wednesday between

0: 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That's great. So don't forget, at the top of the hour, you've got my brother Femi Fem taking you through to 11. From 11 till 1, you got my sister D Nice, who's sold out. Another great show. And then 1 till 3 on a Sunday morning, my brother Natty B with the official reggae chart show. So make sure you keep it My Soul for the rest of the evening, for the rest of the week, for the month, and all year round. Back after the break with some BB Winans.
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with the Ampiano remix. And before that, BB Winans. And thank you, that's all. Go through the mastermind here at My Soul between 7 and 9 every Sunday. And we're about 7 weeks away from the 60th Notting Hill Carnival. 60 years of Notting Hill Carnival. Wow. Not that I've been to every single one, but 60 years of Carnival we celebrate this year at Notting Hill. It's going to be a great event. And as usual, Mastermind will be down in full effect, down on the Mastermind stage. We have lots of special guests and great things going on, sponsored by the legendary Supermort as well. More information about that coming up in the next few weeks. But one tune that will be absolutely tearing up all the DJ decks, all the sound systems around the footprint, will be this. This is massive. Keisha Cole on a remix by Mac 10 and Love.

Aisha Cole on the Mac 10 remix. Donayo. Love. Big shout out to Cousin Ruby. I call her the Energizer Bunny. She's going to run 2 marathons in a month. You've got to let me know how you get on, Rubes. 2 in a month. Don't forget, top of the hour, my brother Femi Finn with a fantastic show taking you through to 11. Then 11 until 1, the wonderful D-Nice. Then 1 till 3 on a Monday morning, Natty B with the Official Reggae Chart Show. I see Yannick Sinner won Wimbledon for the second year running. Congratulations, sir. We're all going to be sitting down on Wednesday at 8 p.m. glued to the TV, singing Wonderwall and It's Coming Home. England's got to beat Argentina. What do you reckon? I think we will beat Argentina. Be very close. But we've got a best chance in a while to get through to a final. Messi's getting old. But don't sort of forget about Messi. Don't just think because he's old. He's still potent. But we got Jude. So this is the last one from me. So as you stay tuned for Femi Fem. And until next Sunday between 7 and 9. Have a fantastic week. It's not going to be as warm as it has been this week. But it's still going to be pleasant enough. So whatever you're doing, enjoy your week.

0: and have a fantastic week. Good night, everybody. God bless you all. Come on, England. Bye.
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How you doing, my soul? It's that Femi Fem time of the week once again. Big up to Mastermind for his show prior to mine. One of my friends, the great dancer Flowers Constantine, has been listening in with his fam. Asked me for some Mini Ripton, a song that was sampled by Biggie. I'm gonna go one step further. I've got all these tracks sampled by Biggie to start off the show, and I'm kicking off with Curtis Mayfield's all-time classic, Super

Superfly from the album Superfly, soundtrack to the film, sampled by Biggie on his intro of his album Ready to Die. Here's another one sampled by Biggie, I'm Afraid the Masquerade is Over by David Porter.

0: you.
1: Baby, it's no fun saying goodbye to someone as beautiful as you. 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

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This one goes out to my man Flowers, Constantine Flowers, and his wonderful family, Georgina, his wife, to Abel, Pearl, Lyric, and birthday girl Blossom. 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

0: hope you guys are reminiscing my soul and the Flowers family. 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This one, I think Premiere Primo sampled this one for Things Done Change. Primo sampled it.
1: Oh my soul.
0: Holla Lucy, Gil and Alan. Hope you guys are having a Sunday evening in. Big holla to shops like Honest John's, Rough Trade and Eldica up there in Dalston. For all the crate diggers that dig deep for these kinds of tunes, it's the main ingredient version of Summer Breeze.

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1: What's up, people? It's your boy Omar, bigging up Femi Fem and the Mix Up Show. You know me and them go back way back, you know. But me love him bad like cook food, see? Cook food, see? Cook food.
2: Big love to everybody who came out to the Standard last night in the heat. I will be back at the Standard next month. Next month, unusually, I will be there the first Saturday of the month rather than the second Saturday. So I'll be there the 1st of August, the 1st of August back at the Standard. Let's take in some real funk from New Orleans. P

Demeter's there trying to call out for the people. A song could have been written yesterday, judging by those lyrics. People still fighting. Anyway, here is Donny Hathaway on a spiritual tip.

moving from the spiritual haunts of Donny Hathaway's magnificent Sanctuary band, definitely carrying on that New Orleans marching band thing, moving into the sounds of The Moment of Truth by Earth, Wind & Fire

0: Oh, they a digger, lady.
1: 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I know you guys love the funk. In fact, Andy, I know Earth, Wind & Fire are your band, but have you heard the Temptations sounding like?

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0: brother Toye, my sister Nadia, Sade, my niece, Auntie Gloria, Dillis, Tegan and Young Femme, one love, out to the family, Millie and Amelia too, lovely to break bread, one love.
1: Femi Fem on my soul.
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2: Hey, it's back to that rotation. 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
2: A Stone Cold classic for the 90s, the sort of music we used to play at rotation. We'll be rocking some of that on the second at our party on the block in Ladbroke Grove. If you get a chance, also go on YouTube, search BET Awards 2026, and there's some amazing tributes there to Lauryn Hill. She's so emotional too. She feels the love. Doja Cat, Doshi, Caesar, some of the new artists bigging it up for her. Here she is, Lauryn, with The Sweetest Thing, the Mahogany Mix.

0: 012.
1: I always say Mace from De La Soul DJ'd with us at Rotation back in the day. So you never know who might turn up when we do our party on the block. 2nd of August. Tickets are on Eventbrite. Here's a mix of De La and Tribe. 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

So I've got a busy weekend. The first weekend of August, I'm going to be at the Standard back there on Saturday the 1st. And then Sunday, all day, we have a party on the block for all the Rotation fans. Definitely going to be a thing to raise your spirits.

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0: Get me Femi Fem right now.
1: Okay.
0: Now go. Right, vamos.
1: 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Okay.
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In fact, gotta give love to all the staff at the Standard. Big love, always great service, wicked food. You guys should come down there next month. We got that Femi Femme thing still happening. I'll be there 1st of August, like I said. Might rock some of this Dub

We all heard this during lockdown. We saw the nuns dancing to it and everyone else. Man, it had like over a billion plays. It was the most Shazam song in 2020. Here it is, Jerusalem by Master KG.

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Holla to Silvana and the crew from last night. Big up to my man Nigel Court. Vibes. Big holler to Ratchet. One love, Rashid Nix. Shout out to Debbie Key up there in Arsenal land. Holla, Lizzie Dyson and the crew. Hope to see you next month. Big holler to my man Ratchet or Rashid Nichols. How you doing? Long time collector, big time collector from back in the day. Big holler. Gotta give a shout out to my neighbour who's got the coolest cars but is very, very chilled.

0: The Brighton Beach All-Dayer at Horizon Nightclub on Sunday the 30th of August. Starting at 2 p.m. on the terrace with My Soul DJs, including Calvin Francis, Paul Clark and Craig Williams. 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

0: Big holla, birthday holla to my man Craig Evans. And to Zach Ovay. Big love, brother. Sculpture extraordinaire, Zach Ovay.
1: This is Fred Wesley, still breaking bread with Philly Phil on my soul record player, Nina. What you say?

one of the most classic songs that went through so many remixes or people sampling it. I didn't even play the main source. Yeah, I'm talking about Donald Byrd's Think Twice. And there's a cool cover there by Danae and Karina for Hero Remix. Talking of remixes, here is Dobie from Soul to Soul. Dobie, who did this remix of another classic, Talking Heads, Once in a Lifetime.

Man, I do remember one mad afternoon, 1988, one bank holiday, and Sugar Bear came to London. I saw him perform in Harsden, Off the Chain. Here's the classic, Don't Scandalize Mine.

holla to DJ Q, Jazzy Q from Soul to Soul. Big up to you, bro. Gotta give a big holla to everybody that was down at Boysdale on Friday, shall I say, not Saturday. Friday, holla Keith Lawrence and Gordon Mack. Big love to everybody that came out to the Standard last night. And all my family who I'm having some great food with today. Big love.

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2: Sounds of the Isley Brothers. They got the funk. Great little tune. Great lyrics. I don't know whether we can actually implement this. The song's called Fight the Power.

up there, and it's a free festival, so if you're in that zone or going to be in the Hastings area the weekend of the 8th of August, 9th of August, 7th, 8th, 9th of August, grab the tickets. Just I'll be putting up links anyway on both my social media, Insta and Facebook.

That's right, the weekend from the 7th to the 9th, it's moved from being a two-day event to a three-day event. I know Abashanti are going to be down there, and many cool Latin and Afro bands, plus some cool DJs. I'll be doing a set myself. Nancy Noise, I know, is going to be down there. Ariel Lowe, I'm going to catch you down there on the disco tip. Hidden Beach Festival, Hastings, Sussex. You can grab some free tickets on their website. Definitely look up Hidden Beach Festival 2026.

0: holla to Katie Clark, Funkster, birthday week, big love. Remy Vibesman, he puts on the Hidden Beach Festival. And anybody interested, the track in the background is by Herb Albert and Hugh Masekela called Lobo. Taking you out with some real Afro drums.
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9: At the last Edinburgh Marathon, this runner was desperate to finish in under 4 hours. When, next to him, a stranger collapsed. 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Neither of them were sure they'd make it as they hobbled towards the line. Together. 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Suddenly, his finishing time just didn't matter anymore. Generosity is everywhere if you look for it. 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

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On today's show, brand new music from Willow Smith,

It's your girl D-Nice. I gave you some Mary J. Blige at the top of the hour, some Glenn Jones, some Antonio McClendon, and underneath me, of course, Ledisi. Still to come, we've got brand new music from Willow Smith and something really nice

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2: 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Jasper, the Vinyl Junkie, on My Soul with the ABC and P of funk, jazz, soul and boogie. 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Jasper does not get hung up on just one groove. 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Jasper, the Vinyl Junkie, on My Soul.
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20 minutes of brand new music. This is the wonderful Masego. It's called Breathe. He never misses. It's taken from his third album called Fix Your Face. This is a lead single. I do love this. And before this, this kid, wow, I shouldn't even call her a kid, Willow Smith. The track is called She's My Religion. There's so much talent in this one girl's little finger. It's amazing. It's from her latest album. This is kind of where she taps into her spiritual side, and this is just gorgeous. If you see the video, it's all about Orisha worship. It's amazing. Next up, let's take in some brand new Money Long.

this is from the darling of the industry. It goes by the name of Lucky Day. The track is called Nowhere Fast. He's had a bit of a label switch. He's gone from RCA to Warner Records. And of course, with that new deal, brings some new music, of course. I've been listening to this for the whole week. Love it. And of course, Money Long. It's called Riches. 1 minute she was opening for Brandy and Monica, the next minute she's having a double lung transplant. Money Long has been through the wars, but she's come back and she's got this brand new track on the table. Let's get into some Chaka Khan and

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1: 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DJs Gouda Mack, Stretch Taylor and yours truly, Craig Williams, playing the very best in everything soulful. For tickets, go to mysoul.com. 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
0: My Soul and Bougie Promotions presents the Brighton Beach All Dayer at Horizon Nightclub on Sunday the 30th of August. 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At 8pm, we head inside to the main or house room with Jigs, Stretch Taylor, Gordon Mack, Ronnie Harrell, John Jules, Matt White, Richard Earnshaw and Peter Borg. 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

about 40 minutes of brand new music for you. We started off the piece underneath me with Dawn Richard featuring Durand Bernard. He's a guy that literally recently won a Grammy. Straight out of New Orleans, singer-songwriter, producer Dawn Richard joins Grammy-winning vocalist Durand Bernard. This is New Orleans soul. It's progressive R&B and a little bit of funk. I love it. I love the flavour on this. Before that, I gave you something brand new from Cranium. It's called Girls Trip. And it's using the famous Hill and Gully old-time classic rhythm. No doubt this will be this summer's girls' anthem.

0: Impressive Collective and BBE Music present Brighter Days, the remix. It's a new collection built around Omar's 9th album, and this track has been produced, remixed by the famous DJ Spinner. Love it. Before that, gave you Alex Opal and A Camp for Lang. It's called Grocery Store. Alex Opal is a singer-songwriter from Newcastle. He brings that kind of northern style to a classic genre. With the addition of A Camp for Lang, you can't go wrong. I do like where he's going with this. Next up, brand new piece from Neo called Miss Tundra.
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The special My Soul Happy Hour is still running from 4 till 8 p.m. every Friday. Just say, I love My Soul.

every Saturday night, Sunday morning, we've got a brand new show here on My Soul. It's from 11 p.m. till 1 in the morning. My Soul brings you 2 hours of explosive mixes from the DJs, producers and brands who've helped shape our scene. Expect guaranteed hotness. Next up, on the 20th of December, we have Colin Francis. On the 27th of December, we have Lisa Loud. 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

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The special My Soul Happy Hour is still running from 4 till 8 p.m. every Friday. 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

Thank you for rocking me for the last 2 hours, taking you out of the weekend into the working week. I hope you've enjoyed, and I see you next week. Don't forget, straight up after me at 1 o'clock in the morning, we've got the award-winning Natty B taking you through the reggae experience.